0: 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And who doesn't love an ice cold bevy? I mean, usually on the way home, I'd pick something up.
1: Yeah.
0: Not adult beverage while I'm driving.
1: Like a Coca-Cola?
0: Yeah.
1: Yeah. Well, Taco Bell is stepping up its drink game big time.
0: Find out why and how. I already know that I need one. Coming up in just a few minutes. I threw it in.

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2: Oh, we can only dream about being so lucky. Well, this TikTok user, at Miles8Katrina, picked up a vintage pink piggy bank for $10.99 at a Goodwill store and later discovered over $2,000 was hidden inside that thing. Yeah, the bank still had its plug, and inside were 8 small bags and a tightly folded bundle of cash. Oh my goodness. But her video documenting the whole thing racked up hundreds of comments and thousands of views, with many people cheering her good luck. That's pretty awesome. That's your In the Feels.
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1: Tucker Wetmore, that is Brunette. What's up? It's Wayne D. And I figured, why not? The weekend has been 3 days, and it's technically not over yet. So Luke Bryan getting you in the margarita mood on Memorial Day.

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2: Yeah.
1: You Tay would have spelled it wrong if it wasn't.
2: No, I would. That's how I spell it. How I spell it.
1: Of course, you'd get it right because it's in front of her.
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1: Corey Kent and Cole Wetzel, that is a song called Rocky Mountain Low. What's up between D? Hey, she performed this at the ACMs not long ago. Casey Musgraves, awesome new song. This is called Dry Spell. We play New Country first here. 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

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Hey, what's going on? It's Wayne D and Tay, and we are so excited to welcome Laura and Elena coming Saturday, June 5th, to Dr. Pepper Park. 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
1: And Memorial Day is here. 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

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Hey, what's going on? It's Tay from the Wendy and Tay Show. And First Fridays, yes, it's back again. 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
1: And even though today's a holiday for a lot of people, it wasn't for Tay because she's been hard at work digging out some great stories.
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1: Oh, I saw this. This is wild. Yeah. Tay will get to that story and a couple others in just a few minutes here with the iHeart Country Roundup.

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1: Honestly, if you do, say so. People are there whether you know it or not, man. Chris Jansen, me and a beer. Wayne D out. Have a good

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Hey, as your Tuesday gets rolling, I thought I could kick things off with some good news, hopefully put a smile on your face. Hang on for two songs and I'll share this story with you.

107.9 YYD, number one for new country. So next hour, I want to hear from you on this topic. What was your ice cream truck order? Do you remember that? Do you still crave that? 866-607-8383. We'll talk next hour.

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1: Hey, Granger. It's Greg Grasshopper. I'm calling from Berea, Kentucky still. Just want to tell you, you're doing a good job, buddy. 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Love the show.
0: Hey, Greg, I appreciate you, brother. Thank you for calling in. I got

0: 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Ann Hudson coming in with the latest Nashville updates. And what do you have for us today?
1: Oh, this is so cute, Granger. Luke Combs supporting kids and their entrepreneurship ways. I'll explain coming up in your Nashville news next.

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1: 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A mother and her son are both arrested and put in jail because they're dumb. Earl's going to fill in the blanks on that story. Earl did.

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0: Number one for New Country, 107.9 YYD. Okay, go to the phone lines. I'm going to take your phone call right here, hopefully. My number, 866-607-8383, asking this question. What was your ice cream truck order?
1: Hey, Ranger, keep up the good work. My ice cream truck favorite.

1079 YYD, number one for new country. It's about time to run over some history from today. The last Model T rolled off the assembly line on this day. Plus, a lot more things happened. I want to talk about everything that happened on this day in history coming up in two songs. Hang tight. Hey, baby.

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1: Whether you're on the road, on the job, or you just can't sleep, Granger Smith is right here with you. 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

0: Number one for New Country, 107.9 YYD. Next up, Ann Hudson joining us to dish out some Nashville news and what's on deck.
1: Gotta love a career milestone, Granger. And that's exactly what Kenny Chesney is experiencing right now. I got that story coming up in your Nashville news next.

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1: Country, more than where we live. 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

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Dash cams could really come in handy in an accident. It could also land you in jail if you've been driving like an idiot. Earl's going to share this dumb criminal story with us next.

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Hey, as your Tuesday gets rolling, I thought I could kick things off with some good news, hopefully put a smile on your face. 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

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Hey, thanks for sharing your Tuesday here with me on After Midnight, y'all. Before you take off and get that old day started, let me remind you, God is great and He is worthy of our praise. I'm Granger Smith, coming to y'all from the Yee Farm in Central Texas. If you're just not getting your day started and you want to hang out some more, join me for Mornings with Granger over there on Yee Radio. The link to Yee Radio is in the bio of our Instagram at After Midnight Granger Smith. 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
1: It's about time to run over some history from today. The last Model T rolled off the assembly line on this day. Plus, a lot more things happened. I want to talk about everything that happened on this day in history coming up in two songs. Hang tight.
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1: 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We're a late night family. And Granger Smith is the voice that keeps the night going strong. 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

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My number is 866-607-8383. 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
1: Everybody, welcome to Tuesday's show. Morning, studio.
0: Morning.
1: All right, coming up, we'll talk to Vanessa Carlton, who had 1,000 miles way back in the day. Hardly ever does any interview. So that's coming up. That'll be cool. We're going to do the kids riddles game. So if you happen to be in the car with somebody right now, that segment we're going to do in about 3 minutes is called Riddle Me This. We'll see how many kids riddles the folks on the show can get. You guys feel good about it?
6: Yeah.
7: Yep.
1: Is it too early for it?
6: No, we're good.
1: Okay. What gets bigger when more is taken away?
0: What gets bigger when... A hole.
1: That's it. There you go.
6: Wow. Good job, Amy.
1: Too early, Eddie?
6: Yeah, maybe.
1: Okay.

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That's Megan Maroney, Beautiful Things. Here we are back together for just a four-day work week. We can handle this. It's Amy James. Good morning. Kenny Chesney. 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
1: With Chevy Silverado, new Bailey Zimmerman. Hello, it's Amy James. Tucker Wetmore recently won Best New Male Artist at the ACM Awards. How is he so convincing when he sings his new song, Brunette?
2: I've been known to lack me some blondes in my life, but, you know, I've been thinking about broadening my horizon and open my eyes a little bit and, you know, trying something new because the old stuff wasn't really working out too much for me.
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0: 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Hey, it's AB James. What you got, Chad?
1: Yeah, would you play some Billy Currington?
0: I sure will. He's hitting the road once again with Kit Moore. The two are from the same area and really have enjoyed touring together. 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
1: That's Zach Top, South of Sanity. It's kind of hard to believe that he would do anything other than country music, but he almost took another path. I'll tell you the story next. Jelly Roll.

0: 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Hey, it's Amy James. Eric, you got next.
1: Can you do some Morgan Wallen for me?
0: Of course I can. Morgan currently out on a Still the Problem tour with all kinds of special guests filtering in and out, and including the walkout portion, of course.
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1: 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And I don't want her to feel alone, so I will share some of mine as well.

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1: That's Ella Langley. She was recently asked if she thought Choosin' Texas would be as big of a hit as it's been. And she said, when we wrote it, we loved it, but who could have predicted what happened?

0: 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Hello, it's Amy James, and it all starts on Monday. 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
1: Hi, Andrea. 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
1: 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This is from his new, very personal, he describes it as, album, Songs About Us. Don't Tell on Me.

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1: Tomorrow morning at 7:30, a really rude direct message Amy got that she's going to share with us. And I don't want her to feel alone, so I will share some of mine as well. That is tomorrow morning on The Bobby Bones Show. I know that

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1: Hello, it's Amy James. Is there something in the U.S. you really want to check out? A national park? A state you're dying to visit? Well, because America is turning 250 years old this year, we're celebrating by giving away $250,000 in cash starting on Monday. 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
1: Crank up some Jason Aldean, would you?
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1: Tomorrow morning at 7:30, a really rude direct message Amy got that she's going to share with us. And I don't want her to feel alone, so I will share some of mine as well. 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

Hey girl, what's up? I know it's late, but I knew you'd pick it up. Nah, I ain't drunk. Okay, maybe I do have a little buzz, but that song came on and I just thought what harm could come from one little call.

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Hi, it's Amy James. I was just talking about how I Can't Love You Anymore is going to be a big hit from Ella and Morgan, but this one won a Grammy for Shaboozey and Jelly Roll. Amen.

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1: Tomorrow morning at 7:30, a really rude direct message Amy got that she's going to share with us. And I don't want her to feel alone, so I will share some of mine as well. That is tomorrow morning on The Bobby Bones Show.

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1: Hey, it's Amy James. 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
1: 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Luke has announced a new album that'll be dropping this September. Rain is a good thing.

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It's Tucker Wedmore and Brunette. I'm Scott Stevens. Hope you had a great holiday weekend. For those of you just returning to work today, I know it sure feels like Monday, but it's actually Tuesday. Look at it this way. We're closer to the next weekend. I love it. All right, let's keep the music going. It's Boots Off now from John Hardy. She's got

Country, 107.9 WOWID. I'm Scott Stevens. Hey, looky here. We've got another money contest starting next week. I'll tell you how you could win $2,500 coming up in two songs.

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YYD. Well, now that we're unofficially officially at summertime, we're going to talk about the best beaches in the country. More importantly, beaches that you can drive to from here. Coming up, two songs right here on YYD.

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0: New Country 107.9 YYD. I'm Scott Stevens, so ready for summertime, aren't you? Yes, indeed. I know we've had a lot of rain. We've needed it, but I'm looking forward to tons of sun and maybe going to the beach. And very timely to that end, we've got an article about the best beaches in the United States from Dr. Beach himself. That's right. He's listing out the best beaches in the country. Now, that said, you can look at that, but then I make the case for Myrtle Beach. World-class golf courses, booming food scene, shopping, shows, and nightlife. Family-friendly attractions that don't break the bank. There's Myrtle Beach. And also, Virginia Beach. Yeah, an amazing oceanfront, the Chesapeake Bay Sandbridge. A quieter, more secluded stretch for those who want a peaceful escape. Both in a day's drive. But anyway, maybe you want to go to the ones in Florida and all over the country. That's fine. Check out the list and see the info about Myrtle in Virginia, too. 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Chase Matthew going to fire us up again in just minutes on YYD.
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21: 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Heroes like FDNY firefighter Robert E. Welsh III. 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It's the letter T, the number 2, the letter T.org. The letter T, the number 2, the letter T.org. 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

New Country 107.9, WYYD, Morgan Wallen and Post Malone, I ain't coming back. I'm Scott Stevens. It is just after 4 o'clock. Yes, as we work through this going back to work day on a Tuesday on WYYD.

1079 YYD, number one for New Country, Ella Langley and Be Her. I'm Scott Stevens. Coming up in 7 minutes, we've got the good news from this morning's Bobby Bones Show.

0: this truck around. Don't make me. New Country 107.9 YYD. Kind of sounded like Yoda right there, didn't I? Don't make me. Anyway. All right. Let's get the good news now from this morning's Bobby Bone Show.
1: 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It's time for the good news.
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4: An Arizona grandma who was scammed by a contractor while trying to build a mini wrestling ring for her grandsons.
5: Aww, that's awesome. 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
4: Got some help after her story was shared. 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
6: Dang.
4: To a grandma.
5: So mean. Shady.
4: Story aired. A resident then said, hey, we got you. So they donated a bunch of mats. And then a contractor said, hey, I'll come over and I'll build it. And in the end, it was way better than even she had planned for it to be. 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The family came together to build this. But dude, the wrestling ring looks awesome too. But what a crappy person, this contractor. It's from ABC 15. We had a contractor try to get us in the old runaround once.
6: You were doing a wrestling ring?
4: Mm-hmm.
6: For the backyard?
4: It was a UFC octagon, but similar. No, we had built this big bridge for our dogs. We had drawn it and they had built it. And then all of a sudden, supplies had doubled. Then all of a sudden, we need to hire 3 more people. Dude. And then it was, if you don't pay us, we're going to sue you. And it was like, all right, bring it on.
5: So what'd you do?
4: Paid them the amount we agreed to at the beginning.
5: Oh.
4: And then they just were like, oh, okay, we're good.
6: Yeah.
4: But they tried. Mm. Like they, I'm going to give them an A for effort. They tried to scam us out of more money by claim. And in the end, had they been able to prove, because we asked for itemized receipts. I did. I also took it as a challenge. I was like, oh, you think I'm dumb? Okay. I need itemized receipts from all the things that you bought. I want to see all of the materials. And they couldn't provide them. Oh, we bought them in bulk. Okay, bulk this. And I grabbed my...
6: Oh, nice.
4: Yeah, bulk this. Yeah. Whoa. Yeah. That never happened. That's what I thought. But big shout out to this community and awesome for the grandma. That is what it's all about.
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The next First Fridays is June 5th, and we're going country. 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

0: 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I'm Scott Stevens. Parents are calling BS on modern parenting trends. Yeah, my kids are grown, but some of them sound really weird to me. We'll look at them coming up in two songs on New Country 107.9 YYD.
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0: 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We are almost to quitting time and the end of the work day. A hot dog. 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
1: 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Y'all know I'm a coffee freak, right? Coffee every day. I got a professional brewer at home, courtesy of my lady. Anyway, coffee's good for anxiety, according to a new study in two songs.

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Riley Green saw him on the American Music Awards last night. Way to go, Riley. All right, Shaboozy now and a bar song. 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Always did want me a

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Blue Moon is going to do something special this weekend. I'm talking about the beer. I'll tell you what that is coming up. Also, you can't get enough Ella. I can't. Be her new one coming up next after Walker Hayes.

0: New Country 107.9 YYD. I'm Scott Stevens. I'm an LFLA, and you should be too. All right, Blue Moon is getting into the spirit of summertime kickoff. Blue Moon Brewing Company. I love me a Blue Moon with a big slice of orange in it. It's good. I can't drink but one or two because then I feel like I've eaten like a whole turkey because it's got, what is it, heavy wheat and stuff makes you feel full. Well, they're going to live up to their name by turning bright blue for this weekend only, May 29th through the 31st. Participating bars, I don't know if there's any around here, but you can call and ask. And say, hey, that's Scott Stevens on YYD said people are going to be turning Blue Moon actual blue this weekend. Are you doing that? So in more than 30 U.S. markets, it's happening. Limited edition blue version of the brand's signature Belgian white ale as part of a promotion from Molson Coors Beverage Company, the people that make Blue Moon. All right. If fans can't find the colorful brew at their local bar, go to a different one. No, just kidding. The company's also sharing a recipe online for a specialty cocktail called the Bright Side of the Moon that can be made at home. All right. Now, if you're a bar person, you're a manager or an assistant manager, y'all should jump on this. And if you let me know that you're doing it, I'll give you free plugs on the radio. How about that? Yeah, somebody called my buddies over at the Clubhouse Sports Bar and Grill in Lynchburg and asked, are you turning your Blue Moon blue this weekend? Scott Stevens wanted to know. See what they say. They're going to fuss at me for calling them out like that. But anyway, if I find out who's doing it, I'll let you know. More music on the way. Carrie Underwood gets us started throwing it back with Before He Cheats. 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
1: Tomorrow morning at 7:30, a really rude direct message Amy got that she's going to share with us. And I don't want her to feel alone, so I will share some of mine as well. 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
1: Tomorrow morning at 7:30, a really rude direct message Amy got that she's going to share with us. And I don't want her to feel alone, so I will share some of mine as well. 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
1: And there's always something happening, man. 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